0: It was a new entry in last week's chart, and it climbs three places. Alex Warren and Emerald Eyes, 3 on Airplay 40. Two songs still to play then. So, what is it 2? What is it 1? Let's find out. If I play a new entry now, that means that we have a non-mover at the top of the charts. And I can reveal 2 this week on Airplay 40, the second biggest song played on radio worldwide was last week's number 1.
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0: 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38 Falling 5, Amble and The Swell, Role Model, High Hope 3000, it's down 8 at 37, 36 Falling 10, Everyone and Lady Blackbird, We're Gonna Dance, I Knew It, I Knew You from Taylor Swift, down 10 at 35, 34, New Entry, Crystal, then Rudimental, 3, 2, 1, Alex Warren, Rescuer, Falls Through at 33, 32 down 4, Lulu, I'm In Love Again, and Chase Jason Statham and Debbie, Gone Too Far, up 5 at 31. 30, down 3, Zara Larsson, Shakira, Euro Summer, and Morgan Wallen, Dean by Now's down 8 at 29. 28, Falling 4, Jesse Ware, Sauna, and Debbie Lowe, I'm Your Girl, right, down 10 at 27. 26, UN Chief, Phoebe Bridges, Bobby, and Break of a Diverse from Teddy Sims, down 6 at 25. 24, Falling 1, Blue, You Should Know, and Fireflies from Martin Garrix and U2's, down 3 at 23. 22, Non Moving, Natasha Bedingfield, Dot, Dot, Dot, and Snow Patrol, and Kylie, These Alarms, down 5 at 21. 20, Falling 7, Sam Smith and Two City Chorus, Oh Mother, Stella Lefty, Lean In, Kiss Me, down 4 at 19. 18, New 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Luke Combs with The Wild Things Isles, up 1 at 17. 16, Falling 6, Sienna Spira, Material Lover. Bibi Rexha, David Guetta, Sad Girls, down 6 at 15. 14, New Entry, Remember Monday, Attention, and Tame Impala, Losers, down 1 at 13. 12, up to Kings of Leon and My Whole World, and Stella Lefty, Boston, falls 4, this week's number 11.
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0: Down a couple, Carol G and Bruno Mars, Still.
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0: Climbing 3, Alex Warren, Emerald Eyes.
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0: Down 1, Somber, My Body Isn't Ready.

So here we are then at the top of the chart, and we have a brand new number one. Taylor Swift is no stranger to having tracks going straight in to the top of the chart, and, well, she's done it again. Number one on Airplay 40, Taylor Swift, Patient Zero.

And you thought it's cause he loves you, but it's cause he loves how everybody else loves him. I know, it seems like he shines so bright, but everybody else loves him.

0: Number one on Airplay 40, a brand new number one then, Taylor Swift and Patient Zero. Big question is, will she make it another week at the top of the chart? We'll find out, of course, on next week's Airplay 40.
1: 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Next week's contenders.
0: It's another busy week on the chart next week with some big songs that are vying for getting in to the top spot. Could Ray with Amma and Absolutely top the chart on next week's Airplay 40? But Joy, we'll see, of course, what that does next week. Airplay 40.

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3: 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Hey, this is William Ryan III with 20 The Countdown Magazine. A big congratulations to Micah Tyler for hitting the top of the chart last week with his latest song. But can he stay there, or will someone new take that top spot? We're going to find out that along with where your favorite landed on the next 20.

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6: Well, hey there, I'm your host, William Ryan III. 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Well, before we jump into the music, I want you to know that I'm purposely not mentioning who won any of the Dove Awards this last week here in the U.S. because our countdown airs in other countries before it does here in the U.S., so I don't want to give any spoilers away, but I will fill you in on those winners next week here on our show. But I don't want to keep you waiting any longer. Let's jump right into our countdown this week.
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6: We begin this weekend's countdown with a song that was right here in this spot last week. It is from Emerson Day, and we have her in now to tell us all about No Smoke.
7: Hey, it's Emerson Day, and my song No Smoke was inspired by the story of Shadrach, Meshach, and Abednego. They stood up to King Nebuchadnezzar even in the face of death. And because of their bold faith, they were able to go into that fiery furnace and come out completely unharmed. In scripture, it says, without even the smell of smoke on them. And today, we might not have golden statues before us, but there are idols all around in our everyday lives. No Smoke is a reminder that we only bow down to one name and the one true God.

0: It is Peter Burton moving up one to number 18 with So Long here on 20 The Countdown Magazine. You know, he just wrapped up the Jesus is King tour along with Matthew West, and he's headed right back out with Ann Wilson for the fall leg of her Stars tour. So, busy guy right there. Okay, I want to tell you about the 20 Family Project that we have going on all month here in October. We're calling it the $1 Challenge. Now, we've been talking a lot about family lately here on The Countdown, and this is our chance to see what happens when the entire family gets involved. 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Maybe you've supported 20 before, maybe you've never given, but either way, this is totally for you. $1, you can do it. It's the challenge, and it is really easy. 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Click on the green Donate Now button when you get there and follow the prompts to give your $1, and you are in for the challenge. Now, it's $1 from you, but it is our entire family around the world, the 20 families. So go join the challenge today.
1: Coming up.
0: 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There are still 17 more to go. 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And later this hour, we have the artist news, those three things you need to know going on in the world of Christian music.
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5: Almighty Father, we raise our hearts to you in gratitude for the wonders of creation of which we are part, for your providence in sustaining us in our needs, and for your wisdom that guides the course of the universe. We acknowledge our sins against you and the rest of creation. We have not been good stewards of nature. We have confused your command to subdue the earth. The environment is made to suffer our wrongdoing, and now we reap the harvest of our abuse and indifference. Global warming is upon us. Typhoons, floods, volcanic eruption, and other natural calamities occur in increasing number and intensity. We turn to you, our loving Father, and beg forgiveness for our sins. We ask that we, our loved ones, and our hard-earned possessions be spared from the threat of calamities, natural and man-made. We beseech you to inspire us all to grow into responsible stewards of your creation and generous neighbors to those in need. Amen.
6: Of Noah, God appointed Noah's sons to be the fathers of the races. God's covenant extended to these different races without exception. In the New Testament, Jesus, the Son of God, the Word incarnate, shed his blood for all humanity. In the New Testament, Jesus, the Son of God, the Word incarnate, shed his blood for all humanity on the cross. Again, God's new covenant extended to all races and exempted no one. But unlike God, we have divided ourselves and quarrel amongst one another. Every day, people die or suffer at the hands of oppression, genocide, and ethnic cleansing. All these atrocities propagate hate throughout the world, a hate that we must discontinue. We tend to forget that under our skin, we are all made of flesh and bone. We all have a heart, lungs, and stomach. We all bleed the same, breathe the same, eat the same, and see the same. We tend to forget that none of us are superior to the other. So instead of propagating hate, we must learn to foster unity. Instead of resorting to genocide, we must learn to accommodate others who are not our own. Instead of ethnic cleansing,

0: we must learn to recognize the uniqueness of each and every culture. In short, we must learn to love like Christ, to love a love that's...
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1: Hey guys, this is Andrew Rip, and my friend Jervis Campbell and I wrote this song called Hold Me Up. Really just all about how we need to be doing life with friends. We can't be going through life by ourselves, disconnected. There's a biblical moment in Exodus about Moses realizing that the army of the Israelites would win when his arms were in the air. And when he got weary and tired and they came down, they would start to fall. And his friends had his back, got next to him, helped hold his arms up into the air. I just thought that was a beautiful idea, or picture, rather, of community and what we're supposed to do for one another. When somebody's struggling or getting weary or fighting through a time when it feels like God's not hearing your prayers, we stand beside each other and share each other's faith, really. So this is a song called Hold Me Up. It's a summertime song. It feels good, but it's very, very true. It's been powerful in my own life. So I hope you love it. This is Hold Me Up.

0: A little collaboration there from Andrew Rip and Jervis Campbell. It's called Hold Me Up, and they're at number 16 after climbing two this week here on 20 The Countdown magazine. You know, Andrew Rip, I was just mentioning some tours earlier, and he's actually out on tour right now with We Are Messengers. So that's a lot of fun, I am sure. Well, how often do you stop and think about the highlight of your day? Hearing that 20 has become the highlight of somebody else's day, it actually makes my day. So I wanted to share this with you. Karen in Perth, Australia says, I love listening every week. The countdown is the highlight of my day. I enjoy listening to you, sharing God's glory through music. Best day of the week. Wow, Karen, thank you. I love knowing that while I'm over here doing this show, you're all the way in Perth, Australia, quite a distance from me here in the United States, listening and being encouraged by the music. And that's what makes this worldwide 20 family so special to me. We may be thousands of miles apart, but we are sharing the same songs and the same message about Jesus. 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
0: Well, have you heard your favorite song yet on the countdown? Well, if you haven't, then that's because we're just a little into this thing this week. We still have 15 more songs to go, so I am positive that you are going to love one of these upcoming songs if you haven't loved them already. But we also have some other cool things going on. Next hour, we're going to announce the winning future fan favorite. Later this hour, we have the artist news for you and still some more stories behind the song.
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0: Welcome back. You know, we've been hearing this song from Passion Worship lately called Just That Good, and we caught up with the band to hear all about this one and wanted to share with you.
2: Hey, guys, what's up? It's Christian from Passion Music, and I want to talk about our new song, Just That Good. It is a joy bomb. You know, the scripture says that the joy of the Lord is our strength, and that's really, it's in this song a lot. In Psalm 40, David writes, he said, I waited patiently for the Lord. He inclined and heard my cry. He lifted me up out of the pit. He set my feet on a rock, and then he put a new song in my mouth, a hymn of praise to God. And that's what this song is. It's an expression of a heart set free, redeemed, brought back to life by the love and the touch of God. And when you've been redeemed like that, you can't help but sing about it. You want to dance a little bit. You want to shout. And that's what this song is. It's the expression of that love. We got to lead this song at Passion 2026 with 45,000 college students who were full of the joy of the Lord. And that was a lot of fun. I hope wherever you are today, whatever you're going through, this song infuses your life with that joy that's so available and so possible in Christ.

0: It is Passion at number 15 with Just That Good on 20, the Countdown magazine. Well, this next artist just released her first full album this week, and I'm sure you're going to remember the name of it because it's self-titled. Here is Megan Woods.
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0: What Grace Can Do. At number 13 this week here on 20 The Countdown Magazine, it is Cochran & Company. Now, Michael and the band, they actually just hit the road for their U.S. headlining tour last week. I gotta know, are they coming to your city? You gotta let me know if so. Now, they're also touring with Zach Williams on nights they don't have their own shows going on. So, wow. I mean, so many artists are touring right now. It's gotta be a busy time of year. But great for us fans that want to go see them in person, though, right? Well, okay, the $1 challenge just got a little more interesting. We have a fellow 20 listener in Tennessee here in the U.S. who has decided to jump in and match the next 100 people who join the $1 challenge. That's so generous and so kind of them. Now, if you've been thinking, yeah, I can give $1, well, this might be your moment because your $1, it'll become $2 thanks to our generous listener there in Tennessee who wants to remain nameless, by the way. I mean, I wanted to share it with you, but I won't. That's okay. I'll honor their wishes there. But do it. Go to 20thecountdown.com right now. 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Now, you're doing more than just donating a dollar. You are helping get this countdown all around the world for other listeners to hear. It's our motto around here where we say we love to spread the gospel around the world through music, one countdown at a time. So would you help us with that this weekend? 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It's the way to do it.
1: Coming up.
0: Well, we saw some artist news coming up really soon for you. Three incredible stories that I can't wait to share with you. Some cool stuff's been happening this week in Christian music, so you don't want to miss that, as well as those 12 remaining songs. And we may even have time for a little throwback at the end of this hour, so stick around and see what happens.
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0: Well, if you haven't heard this new one from For King and Country called What If I Told You, that you were in for a treat. Now, not only the song is coming up, but here's the story behind the song from Luke and the band.
10: When we were writing the song, I had arrived at the studio with one of those kind of heavy-hearted days. And I said to the guys, I just said, you know, what do you do when you don't feel good enough? And at the end of the day, I think we need a little encouragement on those days. And so when the chorus says, if you need a shoulder, I can be it, that's coming from God's perspective to you, because he will be the comfort when you need it. That is what this song is all about.
1: Number 12.

0: On the days you're struggling to believe it, on the nights you're falling all to pieces, you can bring your lonely heart to Jesus. What if I told you that I believe it?
1: Artist News. Three things you need to know. Number one.
2: Jamie McDonald is taking her new tour to one of Nashville's most famous stages. She'll be headlining the Ryman Auditorium next May, which is a pretty big deal for any artist playing in Nashville. Now, the Ryman, it's one of the most historic and iconic music venues in the country, and it's hosted everyone from country legends to some of today's biggest artists. Jamie has a pretty personal connection to the venue, too.
3: I was literally born about a mile from there, so this feels like such a full circle moment for me, and I would love to see you there.
1: Number two.
2: Colton Dixon has a new fragrance out, and there is actually a pretty cool story behind how all this started. You probably know one of his popular songs, Build a Boat, but did you know that that song actually inspired a company to start a business? It's called Day 3 Fragrances out of Arizona, and Colton says the song inspired the founders to take a leap of faith and start the company, which eventually led him to creating his first fragrance with them called Desert Rain. And now they're doing it again with a new one called Desert Fire. There's actually a pretty cool story behind the name and how Colton came up with the idea.
4: I was thinking about actually the Israelite story, how God led the Israelites through the desert to get to the promised land, and he led them with a cloud by day and a pillar of fire by night. Well, we already had the cloud by day. We had desert rain, and I'm like, man, how cool would it be to do desert fire? So we got to work, and I'm so thrilled with how this turned out. A lot of the same notes in this that are in Desert Rain, but they're reformulated in just the coolest way. There's Palo Santo. It's like a smoky, fiery leather, and it's amazing.
1: Number three.
2: If you can't make it to Phil Wickham's Song of the Saints tour in person, you can still be a part of the night. Phil just announced that he is partnering with Angel Studios to bring one of the tour's upcoming shows to fans around the world through a live stream. Now, the live stream will come from Phil's show in Phoenix, Arizona on October 17th, so you'll actually be watching the concert as it's happening. And I love that because it makes the tour accessible to people who might never have the chance to see it in person. You can be sitting at home, wherever you are in the world, and still join Phil and everyone at the show for a night of worship. You can find more info about the live stream at our website at 20thecountdown.com. And make sure you join us this next week because we're going to be talking all things Dove Awards, including some of your favorite moments from the night and all of this year's winners.
1: You're up to date. That was three things you need to know. Now, back to the countdown with William Ryan III. Number 11.

0: is a 20 The Countdown magazine throwback for you this week. It's from 2015, if you can believe it. That is Francesca Battistelli with Holy Spirit. Well, do you remember what happened at the top of our chart last week? We had a new number one song and a couple of other little changes there. Here's a little reminder in case you don't remember.
1: Last week's top three songs.
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0: last week's top three here on 20 The Countdown Magazine. And what's going to happen this week? I mean, are you already making your guesses? Are we going to see Micah Tyler there at the top of the chart again with Perfectly? Or is someone new going to move into that top spot? You don't have long to wait. Coming up in your next hour, we're going to not only have your top 10 remaining songs of the week, but we're also going to have the winning future fan favorite. That was that song that had the most votes from our website last week. So be listening for the rest of the show if you can hang in there for a little while longer.
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0: Let us all remember that we are in the holy presence of God.
1: In the name of the Father, and of the Son, and of the Holy Spirit. Amen.
0: The angel of the Lord declared unto Mary,
1: and she conceived by the power of the Holy Spirit.
0: Hail Mary, full of grace, the Lord is with thee. Blessed art thou amongst women, and blessed is the fruit of thy womb, Jesus.
1: Holy Mary, Mother of God, pray for us sinners, now and at the hour of our death. Amen.
0: Behold the handmaid of the Lord.
1: Be it done unto me according to your word.
0: Hail Mary, full of grace, the Lord is with thee. Blessed art thou amongst women, and blessed is the fruit of thy womb, Jesus.
1: Holy Mary, Mother of God, pray for us sinners, now and at the hour of our death. Amen.
0: And the Word was made flesh,
1: and dwelt among us.
0: Hail Mary, full of grace, the Lord is with thee. Blessed art thou amongst women, and blessed is the fruit of thy womb, Jesus.
1: Holy Mary, Mother of God, pray for us sinners, now and at the hour of our death. Amen.
0: Pray for us, O Holy Mary, Mother of God,
1: that we may be made worthy of the promises of Christ.
0: Let us pray.
1: Pour forth, we beseech thee, O Lord, thy grace into our hearts, that we to whom the incarnation of Christ, thy Son, was made known by the message of an angel, may by his passion and cross be brought to the glory of his resurrection, through the same Christ our Lord. Amen.
0: Glory be to the Father, and to the Son, and to the Holy Spirit.
1: As it was in the beginning, is now, and ever shall be, world without end. Amen.
0: Glory be to the Father, and to the Son, and to the Holy Spirit.
1: As it was in the beginning, is now, and ever shall be, world without end. Amen.
0: Glory be to the Father, and to the Son, and to the Holy Spirit.
1: As it was in the beginning, is now, and ever shall be, world without end. Amen.
0: Saint Cecilia,
1: pray for us.
0: Saint John Baptist de la Salle,
1: pray for us.
0: Leave Jesus in our hearts forever.
1: In the name of the Father, and of the Son, and of the Holy Spirit. Amen.
0: Good night.
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3: We have made it to the halfway point on the countdown today, and this half, it's going to look pretty similar to the last hour when we went from number 20 to number 11, because we have four songs that didn't budge this time, and three of them went up, three of them went down. 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
5: Hey, what's up? This is Jeremy Camp. I'm going to share a little bit about my new song, Revival. I was actually scrolling through Instagram, and I saw all these people saying, Revival is happening now. There's sold-out stadiums everywhere. And although I know that Revival happens, crowds could happen from that, but really, Revival is, it starts with us. It starts with our heart, saying, God, I want to walk in purity. I want to walk in holiness and truly stepping out in that. So my encouragement, not that you can't have big crowds. And big crowds don't actually always equal revival. It begins with our heart. So check your heart and say, God, what do you want to do with me so I can walk in the fullness of who you are?
6: It takes a heart willing to receive, willing to
5: be me so I can walk in the fullness of who you are.

0: It is Forest Springs' 14th week here on 20 The Countdown Magazine, and he is at number 9 this week with his latest called OK. Well, now we get to hear another story behind the song, and I love this part of our show. We have Torin Wells in to share more about his latest called Breathe On It.
1: All throughout Scripture, we see the breath of God representing the Spirit of God. We see it in Genesis when God breathes into Adam. We see it in the New Testament when Jesus breathes on the disciples. This is symbolizing the Holy Spirit empowerment of God in our lives. This song is a prayer that God's Spirit would breathe on everything that we do, on our businesses, on our dreams, on our families, on our brokenness, so that we can experience the life-changing power of His presence.
2: Number 8.

0: is Torrin Wells, number 8 this week with Breathe On It here on 20 The Countdown Magazine. You know, he just got through hosting the 57th annual GMA Dove Awards for the 4th time in a row. And next week, we're going to be talking all about those Dove Awards and who walked away with those and the highlights from the night. It's going to be a lot of fun. Well, I love hearing how you listen to 20. Margaret in Ottawa, Canada sent me a quick message that says, thank you so much for the countdown. I enjoy it every time I'm able to listen, and I am usually doing homework or artwork while listening. It brings me joy. Margaret, thank you for that. And I'm picturing you sitting there just doing some art. The homework, probably not as fun, but the artwork, that sounds like a blast. And I love just knowing that these songs, they keep you and people just like yourself coming back to the countdown every single week to listen while they're doing housework or creating art like you, or just catching up and bring more joy into your life. And that's exactly what we're doing this challenge this month in October. It's called the $1 Challenge. And because if 20 has become a part of your routine, maybe your weekend, or maybe just one of those little moments in your day, we want to invite you to help keep it growing and reaching more people around the world. 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It's a lot of fun. We have a lot of people participating in it right now, but I would love for you to jump in as well. Just go to 20thecountdown.com. 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
1: Coming up.
0: Still so many great songs to go here on the countdown. 7 more of them, to be exact. And we're going to hear a future fan favorite winner a little later, too. A little bonus song in addition to those 7. But it's going to be a lot of fun. If you haven't heard your favorite song yet on this week's countdown, I am positive it is coming up for you in no time.
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3: 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Here is Brandon Lake with his latest called How Good God Is on 20. Number 7.

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1: It is Chandler Moore at number six this week with God, I'm Just Grateful. Here on 20, the Countdown Magazine. Well, we're going to hear from our Station of the Week shortly, and it reminded me of a voicemail that I received recently because she shouts out her station, and I love that. 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
1: Wow. Well, thank you so much for that message, Andrea. 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
2: Almighty Father, we raise our hearts to you in gratitude for the wonders of creation of which we are part, for your providence in sustaining us in our needs, and for your wisdom that guides the course of the universe. We acknowledge our sins against you and the rest of creation. We have not been good stewards of nature. We have confused your command to subdue the earth. The environment is made to suffer our wrongdoing, and now we reap the harvest of our abuse and indifference. Global warming is upon us. Typhoons, floods, volcanic eruption, and other natural calamities

0: We ask that we, our loved ones, and our hard-earned possessions be spared from the threat of calamities, natural and man-made. We beseech you to inspire us all to grow into responsible stewards of your creation and generous neighbors to those in need.
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2: You and this next guy might have a little in common if you love to cook. I saw Toby Mac making this amazing breakfast burrito recently. It looks so good. Here he is next up on 20.

0: It is Toby Mac making a one-spot climb there to number 5 with Lord It Feels Good on 20 The Countdown magazine. Well, it is that part of our show where we get to announce the winning future fan favorite. If you don't remember the choices last week, I'll fill you in. One of those songs was from Matthew West. It was called Back to Jesus. And the other from Elevation Worship called So Be It. But we tallied up all of those votes that came in through the website and on social media. Matthew West, he got it. Here he is up next with Back to Jesus on 20 The Countdown magazine.
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It is the winning future fan favorite pick from last week here on 20. It is from Matthew West. It's called Back to Jesus. Can't wait to hear that one on our show sometime in the future. Well, now we get to do it again. Some new music to play for you and get your vote on. Our first song is from a new artist named Christian Hahn, and it's featuring Zach Williams. This is the song called Different Story. If you knew me.

is Christian Hahn and Zach Williams singing Different Story, your first pick for the future fan favorite. Our next one is from a group called Nona, and this song is called Center of Attention.

0: That is the group called Nona, and that is their song called Center of Attention. The song before that one was from Christian Hahn featuring Zach Williams, and it was called Different Story. Those are this week's picks.
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0: Well, this song spent 6 weeks in the number one spot here on 20 The Countdown magazine. Here is Phil Wickham and Crowder.
2: Number 4.

0: It is Phil Wickham and Crowder at number four this time here on 20 The Countdown Magazine. That is, it really is Amazing Grace. You know, that one spent 6 weeks at number one, so I'm glad it's still here on the chart. I love that one. Well, I mentioned a news story about Phil Wickham. He actually has his concert that's going to be live streamed. So if you never get a chance to see concerts coming to your part of town in person, this will be your chance. We have the full news story up at 20thecountdown.com. And while you're there, you got to check this out, too. We have this thing going on called the $1 Challenge. Have you done this yet? Have you jumped in? Well, I've been talking about it today, and if you're just joining, here's a little recap. This October, I'm asking you for something really simple, just $1. That's it. 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We are one big 20 family, so $1 with you, $1 from someone else listening across the world, $1 from somebody else who discovered us this week. 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
0: 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I mean, I know I just got through with number four and everything, and I know the numbers, but it really surprises me because the show moves so fast. 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
0: We are kicking off the top three with a song that was right back in this spot last week on our countdown. It is from Matt Marr. He spent 1 week at that number one spot with this one called Gonna Be All Right. Here it is on 20.
1: Number

0: perfectly.
1: He was at number one last week with that song. It is Micah Tyler with Perfectly. This week, he is at number two. Well, that means there is a new number one song. We've actually had a new number one song for the last 4 weeks in a row. That is pretty unusual. But stick around and find out who holds the top spot out of all of Christian music. That is coming up for you here in just a second.
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0: day because of abuse.
1: That's about 1,500 children dead each year.
0: But there's a way we can get this number to drop.
1: You are the key to survival of many children near you. 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
0: If you have witnessed a child be abused or know of a case near you, call 1-877-597-2331 for Kentucky Abuse Hotline.
1: Again, the number is 1-877-597-2331 for the Kentucky Abuse Hotline. Remember, child abuse isn't a game. Report it before you're the one to blink.
2: 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Well, are you ready to hear who the new number one song belongs to? I'm so excited for this guy. It is John Reddick, and he's making a one-spot climb to land here in this top spot. Here he is singing his latest called Holding On 20, the Countdown Magazine. Number one.

0: has been on the countdown for 12 weeks with that song called Holding On. That is John Reddick, and he is at number one this week on 20 The Countdown magazine. Congratulations to John Reddick. I'm so excited for him to hit that top spot. And that is a great song, isn't it? You have to write in and let me know what you thought about the countdown this week. And if you're not taking part in our $1 challenge for the month of October, you got to do that. When you head over to 20thecountdown.com, you'll find all the ways that you can get in touch with us and how you can jump into that challenge as well. And I can't wait. We're going to do this all over again next week, and I hope you'll make plans right now to join me. I'm William Ryan III. Thank you so much for hanging out with me, and I can't wait to do it again next time.
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3: 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Sa kahit anong problema at kahirapan, we'll make it splash with happiness. 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

0: cause to die or become injured in a car crash. 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
1: Each day at 3 o'clock in the afternoon, the Philippines pauses for a brief moment of prayer for peace and forgiveness of sins.
2: 3 o'clock in the afternoon is the hour of great mercy. At this time, our Lord Jesus Christ died on the cross and redeemed the world. Let us now get our prayer leaflets ready, so we may pray all together the 3 o'clock prayer. Let us pray. You die, Jesus, that the source of life flowed out for souls, and the ocean of mercy opened up for the whole world. O fountain of life, immeasurable divine mercy, cover the whole world and empty yourself out upon us. O blood and water which flowed out from the heart of Jesus as a fountain of mercy for us, I trust in you. Holy God, Holy Mighty One, Holy Immortal One, have mercy on us and the whole world. Holy God, Holy Mighty One, Holy Immortal One, have mercy on us and the whole world. Holy God, Holy Mighty One, Holy Immortal One, have mercy on us and the whole world. Amen. Jesus, King of Mercy, we trust in you. We have just, as one nation, started the beautiful 3 o'clock habit. We have just prayed to our Lord Jesus Christ for peace in our country and the whole world. We fervently hope that we started in you this 3 o'clock habit for you to keep and offer a few seconds of your time each day to talk to Jesus and pray for forgiveness of sins and world peace.
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So, bago muna, magsaya muna tayo ng second anniversary special tonight with the songs coming from Madonna and Akon titled Celebration, followed by Cheers, Trinidad by Rihanna, and Show Your Love by Kesha and Hailey Steinfeld. 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And also, pati lahat ng mga kalamon na naikinig sa Cool FM. 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
0: 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Facts natin, sing title yung ano, yung Never Gonna Give You Up by Rick Astley and Celebration ng Lee Seraphim. 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And also, na, mas mga hindi nakapakinig kanina ng, ano, ng Airplay 40 chart kaninang umaga, and then also last night din eh, panggitin na natin yung top 10 top 10 this week ng Airplay 40. Wait lang, nasa na ba yun? Ayan. Ang top 10 natin sa kaninang bilangas yung Material Lover by Sienna Spiro, down by 1 spot. Number 9, down by 3, Sad Girls by B.B. Rush and David Guetta. Number 8, down 1 again, Honeybee by Olivia Rodrigo. Number 7, down 2, Boston by Sal Lefties. Number 6, new entry, Emerald Eyes by Alex Warren. Number 5, down 3, Moving to the Sun by Hugo, Emil Angel, and Ultranate, former number 1 din siya dati. Number 4, another new entry, Changes by Becky Hill. And number 3, up my one spot, Midnight Sun by Zara Larsson and Pink Panthers. The number 2, up by one also, still by Karol G and Bruno Mars. And then number 1 for the second week in a row, It's My Body Isn't Ready by Somber. Airplay 40, papakinggan every Saturday from 7 to 10 p.m. with replays at 8 to 11 a.m. on Sundays. Hosted by Spencer James, dito lang sa Extreme Online Radio. 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Oo na, yehey ka ng yehey. 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
2: I don't know.
0: Ganyan ka naman eh. Sige, sa ulo na ating mga nagbabagang mga balita. Ayun, agal ha. Public One versus heat stroke amid El Nino. And yung RDC 7 seeks power emergency declaration amid CV brownouts. And Philippine arrests 244 foreign workers and online scam crackdown. And here are the details. Public One versus heat stroke amid El Nino. Health officials have advised the public to be wary of signs of heat stroke as the country is starting to feel the effects of a strong El Nino. The Department of Health, DOH, said heat stroke is life-threatening and its symptoms must be immediately identified, including loss of consciousness, high body temperature, difficulty in breathing, confusion, slurred speech, and convulsion. If you notice the signs of heat stroke, bring the patient immediately to the nearest health facility or call the National Emergency Hotline 911 for assistance, the DOH said in a post on social media. Aside from heat stroke, heat exhaustion is another heat-related illness that can be experienced during El Nino. The DOH said symptoms of heat exhaustion include extreme fatigue or body weakness, dizziness, cramps, nausea, and excessive sweating. Philippines arrest 244 foreign workers and online scam crackdown. Philippine authorities have arrested more than 200 foreign workers in the country's largest crackdown on illegal online gaming operators this year, the Immigration Bureau said. Manila banned Philippine online gaming operators known locally as POGOs in 2024 on the grounds that organized crime groups use them as a cover for human trafficking, money laundering, online fraud, kidnappings, and murder. The military and other law enforcement agencies raided two addresses in the southern region of Mindanao on Friday, October 2, arresting 110 Chinese nationals Two Cambodians and a Hong Kong resident at one site, an Immigration Bureau statement released late Saturday said. Another 134 foreigners were arrested at the second site, who were mostly Chinese and also included citizens of Malaysia, Indonesia, and Myanmar. The Bureau said large quantities of computer equipment, mobile phones, laptops, and SIM cards were seized. Ay, no. Mula 37 to 41 degrees yung ano, heat index dito sa Metro Manila. No. Ang baon tayo ngayon ng napakaraming ano, bote ng ano, ng tubig to fully hydrate ourselves sa ano, against heat exhaustion. Okay? Ikaw, DJ Computer, ha? Inom-inom din ng tubig kung ayaw mong ano, kung ayaw mong sumabog na lang bigla.
1: I don't know. 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
0: yeah, you always speak like that, na. 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
0: Magpunta pa, eh. 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Mahal ko si DJ Computer Guy, nagkaganyan niya.
1: Sana.
0: And, mataas ang mga, ano, mga balitang, ano, balita na medyo nakakasasaya. Magpalik tugtog na tayo with songs coming from Pitbull featuring TJR with Don't Stop the Party. Because at takpa yan yan ni paling John Leo. Only here on Pilot the Airways Season 6 Episode 12 Years Show Captain Clark on the Fly. Sa ating second anniversary special. 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

And gentlemen, the show is about to start in 10, 9, 8, 7, 6, 5, 4, 3.

Get ready to sizzle the Saturday night with your favorite urban and dance beats. Only here on The Urban Flow. 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

0: a 20 The Countdown magazine throwback for you this week. It's from 2015, if you can believe it. That is Francesca Battistelli with Holy Spirit. Well, do you remember what happened at the top of our chart last week? We had a new number one song and a couple of other little changes there. Here's a little reminder in case you don't remember.
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0: last week's top three here on 20 The Countdown Magazine. And what's going to happen this week? I mean, are you already making your guesses? Are we going to see Micah Tyler there at the top of the chart again with Perfectly? Or is someone new going to move into that top spot? You don't have long to wait. Coming up in your next hour, we're going to not only have your top 10 remaining songs of the week, but we're also going to have the winning future fan favorite. That was that song that had the most votes from our website last week. So be listening for the rest of the show if you can hang in there for a little while longer.
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3: We have made it to the halfway point on the countdown today, and this half, it's going to look pretty similar to the last hour when we went from number 20 to number 11, because we have four songs that didn't budge this time, and three of them went up, three of them went down. Now, you never know, though, we had a big change in the top spot the last few weeks, and it's anyone's guess as to who is at number one today, so don't go anywhere. 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
5: Hey, what's up? This is Jeremy Camp. I'm going to share a little bit about my new song, Revival. I was actually scrolling through Instagram, and I saw all these people saying, Revival is happening now. There's sold-out stadiums everywhere. And although I know that Revival happens, crowds could happen from that, but really, Revival is, it starts with us. It starts with our heart, saying, God, I want to walk in purity. I want to walk in holiness and truly stepping out in that. So my encouragement, not that you can't have big crowds, and big crowds don't actually always equal revival. It begins with our heart. So check your heart and say, God, what do you want to do with me so I can walk in the fullness of who you are?

0: It is Forest Springs' 14th week here on 20 The Countdown Magazine, and he is at number 9 this week with his latest called OK. Well, now we get to hear another story behind the song. I love this part of our show. We have Torin Wells in to share more about his latest called Breathe On It.
1: All throughout Scripture, we see the breath of God representing the Spirit of God. We see it in Genesis when God breathes into Adam. We see it in the New Testament when Jesus breathes on the disciples. This is symbolizing the Holy Spirit empowerment of God in our lives. This song is a prayer that God's Spirit would breathe on everything that we do, on our businesses, on our dreams, on our families, on our brokenness, so that we can experience the life-changing power of His presence.
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0: is Torrin Wells, number 8 this week with Breathe On It here on 20 The Countdown Magazine. You know, he just got through hosting the 57th annual GMA Dove Awards for the 4th time in a row. And next week, we're going to be talking all about those Dove Awards and who walked away with those and the highlights from the night. It's going to be a lot of fun. Well, I love hearing how you listen to 20. Margaret in Ottawa, Canada sent me a quick message that says, thank you so much for the countdown. I enjoy it every time I'm able to listen, and I am usually doing homework or artwork while listening. It brings me joy. Margaret, thank you for that. And I'm picturing you sitting there just doing some art. The homework, probably not as fun, but the artwork, that sounds like a blast. And I love just knowing that these songs, they keep you and people just like yourself coming back to the countdown every single week to listen while they're doing housework or creating art like you, or just catching up and bring more joy into your life. And that's exactly what we're doing this challenge this month in October. It's called the $1 Challenge. And because if 20 has become a part of your routine, maybe your weekend, or maybe just one of those little moments in your day, we want to invite you to help keep it growing and reaching more people around the world. 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It's a lot of fun. We have a lot of people participating in it right now, but I would love for you to jump in as well. 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
0: Still so many great songs to go here on the countdown. 7 more of them to be exact. And we're going to hear a future fan favorite winner a little later too. A little bonus song in addition to those 7. But it's going to be a lot of fun. If you haven't heard your favorite song yet on this week's countdown, I am positive it is coming up for you in no time.
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0: The coronavirus disease is a new sickness that is highly contagious and should not be taken lightly. 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
3: 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Number 7.

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1: It is Chandler Moore at number six this week with God, I'm Just Grateful. Here on 20, the Countdown Magazine. Well, we're going to hear from our Station of the Week shortly, and it reminded me of a voicemail that I received recently because she shouts out her station, and I love that. 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
1: Wow. 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
5: Almighty Father, we raise our hearts to you in gratitude for the wonders of creation of which we are part. For your providence in sustaining us in our needs, and for your wisdom that guides the course of the universe. We acknowledge our sins against you and the rest of creation. We have not been good stewards of nature. We have confused your command to subdue the earth. The environment is made to suffer our wrongdoing, and now we reap the harvest of our abuse and indifference. Global warming is upon us. Typhoons, floods, volcanic eruption, and other natural calamities occur in increasing number and intensity. We turn to you, our loving Father, and beg forgiveness for our sins. We ask that we, our loved ones, and our hard-earned possessions be spared from the threat of calamities, natural and man-made. We beseech you to inspire us all to grow into responsible stewards of your creation and generous neighbors to those in need. Amen.
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1: You and this next guy might have a little in common if you love to cook. I saw Toby Mac making this amazing breakfast burrito recently. It looks so good. Here he is next up on 20.

0: it is Toby Mac making a one-spot climb there to number 5 with Lord It Feels Good on 20 The Countdown magazine. Well, it is that part of our show where we get to announce the winning future fan favorite. If you don't remember the choices last week, I'll fill you in. One of those songs was from Matthew West. It was called Back to Jesus. And the other from Elevation Worship called So Be It. But we tallied up all of those votes that came in through the website and on social media. And Matthew West, he got it. Here he is up next with Back to Jesus on 20 The Countdown magazine.
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It is the winning future fan favorite pick from last week here on 20. It is from Matthew West. It's called Back to Jesus. Can't wait to hear that one on our show sometime in the future. Well, now we get to do it again. Some new music to play for you and get your vote on. Our first song is from a new artist named Christian Hahn, and it's featuring Zach Williams. This is the song called Different Story. If you knew-

That is Christian Hahn and Zach Williams singing Different Story, your first pick for the future fan favorite. Our next one is from a group called Nona, and this song is called Center of Attention.

0: That is the group called Nona, and that is their song called Center of Attention. The song before that one was from Christian Hahn featuring Zach Williams, and it was called Different Story. Those are this week's picks.
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0: Well, this song spent 6 weeks in the number one spot here on 20 The Countdown magazine. Here is Phil Wickham and Crowder.
2: Number four.

0: It is Phil Wickham and Crowder at number four this time here on 20 The Countdown Magazine. That is, it really is Amazing Grace. You know, that one spent 6 weeks at number one, so I'm glad it's still here on the chart. I love that one. Well, I mentioned a news story about Phil Wickham. He actually has his concert that's going to be live streamed. So if you never get a chance to see concerts coming to your part of town in person, this will be your chance. We have the full news story up at 20thecountdown.com. And while you're there, you've got to check this out, too. We have this thing going on called the $1 Challenge. Have you done this yet? Have you jumped in? Well, I've been talking about it today, and if you're just joining, here's a little recap. This October, I'm asking you for something really simple, just $1. That's it. If every 20 listener gave a dollar, just think about the impact that we could make together. We are one big 20. That's it. If every 20 listener gave a dollar, just think about the impact that we could make together. We are one big 20 family, so $1 with you, $1 from someone else listening across the world, $1 from somebody else who discovered us this week. 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
1: Coming up.
0: 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I mean, I know I just got through with number four and everything, and I know the numbers, but it really surprises me because the show moves so fast. 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
0: We are kicking off the top three with a song that was right back in the spot last week on our countdown. It is from Matt Maher. He spent 1 week at that number one spot with this one called Gonna Be Alright. Here it is on 20. Number

0: perfectly.
1: He was at number one last week with that song. It is Micah Tyler with Perfectly. This week, he is at number two. Well, that means there is a new number one song. We've actually had a new number one song for the last 4 weeks in a row. That is pretty unusual. But stick around and find out who holds the top spot out of all of Christian music. That is coming up for you here in just a second.
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5: Again, the number is 1-877-597-2331 for the Kentucky Abuse Hotline. 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
1: Well, are you ready to hear who the new number one song belongs to? I'm so excited for this guy. It is John Reddick, and he's making a one-spot climb to land here in this top spot. Here he is singing his latest called Holding On 20, The Countdown Magazine.
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0: He has been on the countdown for 12 weeks with that song called Holding On. That is John Reddick, and he is at number one this week on 20 The Countdown magazine. Congratulations to John Reddick. I'm so excited for him to hit that top spot. And that is a great song, isn't it? You have to write in and let me know what you thought about the countdown this week. And if you're not taking part in our $1 challenge for the month of October, you got to do that. When you head over to 20thecountdown.com, you'll find all the ways that you can get in touch with us and how you can jump into that challenge as well. And I can't wait. We're going to do this all over again next week, and I hope you'll make plans right now to join me. I'm William Ryan III. Thank you so much for hanging out with me, and I can't wait to do it again next time.
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7: 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I hope you'll make plans to join me this weekend as we count down the top 20 songs in Christian music together. 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

cadmium, benzene, ammonia, arsenic, formaldehyde, hydrogen cyanide, carbon monoxide. These are just a few of the 7,000 chemicals that can be traced from cigarettes. Tobacco-related deaths are expected to rise to around 8 million annual deaths worldwide by the year 2030. Put down the cigarette and don't be one.

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6: 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Wasn't it hilarious?
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6: 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Did they really write that about me?
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2: Heavenly Father, my day is drawing to an end, and I'm ready to turn in. But before I do, I have to thank you for your faithfulness today. It's always a good day, even when things may not go the way I plan, or when the world seems in chaos, because you are in control. For all the times when I was aware of your help today, all the times when your unseen presence seems so near, thank you, God. But for all the ways you worked behind the scenes, unknown to me, moments when heaven sent angels moved on my behalf in ways I'll never know, thank you for those also, Lord. Forgive me for any foolish actions on my part today, or things I did without first asking your blessing or wisdom. Those are moments I'd rather forget, but I'm so grateful for your forgiveness when I ask. I never want to go to bed without clearing the air between us, Lord. Our friendship means too much, and your holiness deserves that. Thank you for loving me just as I am. Your love compels me to give you my all and fills my heart with praise for the relationship we share because of Jesus. As I close my eyes tonight, I'm praying for loved ones around me, for friends and those who need to know you, Lord. I'm praying that your love, like the billions of stars in the night sky outside, will touch them and help them see who you really are. I pray for our world and those in it. I pray for their needs as well as my own. Grant me a good night's sleep tonight, God, so that I can awake refreshed and ready to begin another day loving you. Thank you again for blessings so undeserved and too numerous to count. I love being your child, and I long for the word faithful to describe my service to you each day of every year. When I awake in the morning, may it be with a joyful smile, not a grumpy spirit. May your protection and your presence bathe this place with peace and safety against the enemy. Good night, Lord. In Jesus' name, I pray. Amen.
0: Ladies and gentlemen, good evening. 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

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This is where everyone belongs, where the music is about.

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sa bawat tugtugan, musika at kasiyahan. 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

bawat tugtugan, musika at kasiyahan. 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This is where everyone belongs, where the music is above the clouds.

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